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0: thank you. It's also okay to have a comic around the top of a super 20 minutes past the hour. A 4 o'clock at the dot network with Sugar Senka. I in career, much in a career pusher in Kangavando. That's a question. Sit, Tavida.
4: Now we.
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5: 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account of her late husband and or the accused were the account holders of the said estate bank account of the late husband to Mokgadi Mungeji and therefore entitled to transact on the said account without the written authorization or without the authorization of the said Mokgadi Andrika Mungeji. The accused were mandated and or authorized to transfer or cross-transfer transfer of the amount of 501,000 from the estate of the estate bank account into accounts other than beneficiaries' accounts as or creditors of the said estate and or that the estate of
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10: 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GST accredited hi ETDP CETA, LG CETA, MICT CETA, Agri CETA, PCETA, and QCTO. Bushoko Show, Phonela 015-590-1817, 083-686-7022, 082-952-6077, 065-671-2117, na 079-891-0827. 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
2: 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Come on, my beans, rather than about the second time to know. Mama, the Sangam is under a hope for the Africa Foundation. Eka 071-206-8804. I sang a little corner. 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
2: 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TSP College Hukumeka Egiyan, Konatomo and Magosha Road. 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
2: Two has paid abasebenzi very, some of them they did not even get their salaries this month. Some they got a half, and that is what really, like my fellow comrades indicated, that workers, yes, they're agitated, but also motivated on the same time. Because, look, the employer must really think about something, because what they are doing is really not acceptable. And workers, they know. They stand together. This is their right. They are willing to fight.
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2: 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Eka 071-206-8804. 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
2: 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Nkari is 6 o'clock in Madambu. La kutaba kari ku tlangeliwa 75 years combined of Xitsonga Legacy. 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
1: 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Breakfast zone. 6 to 9, Monday to Friday. The mixo. EPZ.

0: It's right, guy. 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
0: 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Right, what ballet game? Another one. What's up, my DJ Klimba? Number one. 06 0 8 0 8 0 8 0 8 0 8 0 8 0 8 0 8 0 8 0 8 0 8 0 8 0 8 0 8 0 8 0 8 0 8 0 8 0 8 0 8 0 8 0 8 0 8 0 8 0 8 0 8 0 8 0 8 0 8 0 8 0 8 0 8 0 8 0 8 0 8 0 8 0 8 0 8 0 8 0 8 0 8 0 8 0 8 0 8 0 8 0 8 0 8 0 8 0 8 0 8 0 8 0 8 0 8 0 8 0 8 0 8 0 8 0 8 0 8 0 8 0 8 0 8 0 8 0 8 0 8 0 8 0 8 0 8 0 8 0 8 0 8 0 8 0 8 0 8 0 8 0 8 0 8 0 8 0 8 0 8 0 8 0 8 0 8 0 8 0 8 0 8 0 8 0 8 0 8 0 8 0 8 0 8 0 8 0 8 0 8 0
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0: 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Ay, ay, ay, ay, ay, ay, ay, ay, ay, ay, ay, ay, ay, ay, ay, ay, ay, ay, ay, ay, ay, ay, ay, ay, ay, ay, ay, ay, ay, ay, ay, ay, ay, ay, ay, ay, ay, ay, ay, ay, ay, ay, ay, ay, ay, ay, ay, ay, ay, ay, 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
2: Deadline. Not a minute past five. It doesn't matter whose number you have or you don't have. Submissions must have been made by 1700 South African time, and that is why we have been encouraging parties to ensure that they do not wait until the last minute to submit their list. The online registration portal has been open since late June to ensure that.
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3: 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Some they got AMA halves, and that is what really, like my fellow comrades indicated, that workers, yes, they're agitated but also motivated on the same time, because look, the employer must really think about something, because what they are doing is really not acceptable, and workers, they know, they stand together, this is their.
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6: 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Bushoko Show, Phonela 015-590-1817, 083-686-7022, 082-952-6077, 065-671-2117, na 079-891-0827. 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TSP College, the roots of education are bitter, but the fruit is sweet.
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6: 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Bushoko Show.

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0: 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Two boba that got money challenge the tail. 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
0: 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I want to get to Lena.

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1: 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And that is why we have been encouraging parties to ensure that they do not wait until the last minute to submit their list. The online registration portal has been open since late June to ensure that
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2: 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Some they got AMA halves, and that is what really, like my fellow comrades indicated, that workers, yes, they're agitated, but also motivated on the same time, because look,
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7: 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GST yi accredited hi ETDP SETA, LG SETA, MICT SETA, Agri SETA, PSETA, and QCTO. 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TSP College, the roots of education are bitter, but the fruit is sweet.
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17: 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Gari is 6 o'clock in Madambu. La, Kutabakaru Tangelo was 75 years combined of Shitsanga Legacy. 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
2: This model is heavily reliant on communities themselves being able to say, I have nominated candidate X. We don't have, if you like, comradeship that says, well, you've been at BOSA for the last number of years, and therefore you must be candidate or mayoral candidate for here. We say to the community, nominate the best, give us credible, give us competence, so that we can work with them, so that they can end up in the municipality.
1: Xipikara xa palamente Manana Thoko Dideze lo nga boneka xikombelo xa ku pfumala ntshembo ehenhleni kakwe xiringanyeto hi lexa xisiwile hi murhangeri wa vandla ra Economic Freedom Fighters Julius Malema swi fambelana xiboho xa Dideza xo ka nga kaneti xikombelo xa xihatla xa President Cyril Ramaphosa xa ku yimisiwa ka ku konanisiwa kakwe loko ku langutiweka purasi ra Phalaphala. 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
3: The online registration portal has been open since late June to ensure that parties and candidates do not have to wait until, we did not even wait until August 7 when elections were proclaimed to ensure that people have access, parties and candidates have access to this portal, and all they need to do is press send as soon as possible, you know, so there will be no grace, there will be no reason for parties to be late past after 5 o'clock, you know, nothing, no submission will be entertained, because it is an act.
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4: 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Some they got AMA halves, and that is what really, like my fellow comrades indicated, that workers, yes, they're agitated, but also motivated on the same time, because look, and workers, they know, they stand together, this is their right, they are willing to fight until to the end. Thank you.
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5: 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Bushoko Show, formula 015-590-1817, 083-686-7022, 082-952-6077, 065-671-2117, na 079-891-0827. 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
3: Deadline, not a minute past five. It doesn't matter whose number you have or you don't have. Submissions must have been made by 1700 South African time, and that is why we have been encouraging parties to ensure that they do not wait until the last minute to submit their list. The online registration portal has been open since late June to ensure that.
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2: You know, we might think that not much ground is being gained insofar as the interviews or questioning of Vusumuzi Matlala is concerned. But remember, the commissioners themselves already know most of the answers. They just need to, as you rightly put it, triangulate and make sure that they can place people to places and
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3: This model is heavily reliant on communities themselves being able to say, I have nominated candidate X. We don't have, if you like, comradeship that says, well, you've been at BOSA for the last number of years, and therefore you must be candidate or mayoral candidate for here. We say to the community, nominate the best, give us credible, give us competence, so that we can work with them, so that they can end up in the ministry.
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4: 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GST yi accredited hi ETDP CETA, LG CETA, NICT CETA, Agri CETA, P CETA, and QCTO. Bushoko Show, formula 015-590-1817, 083-686-7022, 082-952-6077, 065-671-2117, na 079-891-0827. 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GSP College, the roots of education are bitter, but the fruit is sweet.

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1: 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Gari, 6 o'clock in Madambu. La, Kutabakaru Tangelo was 75 years combined of Shitsanga Legacy. Tuana, line up, Marangelin, Samarin Zelin, Leshukwasu, Tabakar Shomela, Sasalamani Stadium, Kasmatigiti General, 100 Rani, Golden Circle, 250, VIP, 800, Cooler Box, 50 Rani and Sene, Matigiti, Makumekakata, Akumpiti. Come on, my beans, rather than the second and the room. Never the Shanghai is on a hope for the Africa Foundation. Eka 071-206-8804. My Shanghai is on a corner. Yeah, thank you, Lavinanga. Just a song.

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0: Mayor Manana Tandizita or Rambaka Tigunqua Gian, good day, winning good that the Pina, even Sangia Bolia Milanga, Yamashinuna Santi, and good Bolia by Santi, your Hosha Mabongo, Lashes with the 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
1: 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TSP yi accredited hi ETDP CETA, LG CETA, MICT CETA, Agri CETA, PCETA, and QCTO. 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
5: 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But remember, the commissioners themselves already know most of the answers. They just need to, as you rightly put it, triangulate and make sure that they can place people to places and things and conduct that they could otherwise then later on be able to piece together and make fun.
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6: This model is heavily reliant on communities themselves being able to say, I have nominated candidate X. We don't have, if you like, comradeship that says, well, you've been at BOSA for the last number of years, and therefore you must be candidate or mayoral candidate for here. We say to the community, nominate the best, give us credible, give us competence, so that we can work with them, so that they can end up in the municipality.
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7: Deadline, not a minute past five. It doesn't matter whose number you have or you don't have. Submissions must have been made by 1700 South African time. And that is why we have been encouraging parties to ensure that they do not wait until the last minute to submit their list. The online registration portal has been open since late June to ensure that
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8: One, two, who has paid Abasebenzi some of them they did not even get their salaries this month. Some they got AMA halves, and that is what really, like my fellow comrades indicated, that workers, yes, they're agitated, but also motivated on the same time, because look, the employer...
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0: All right, 060-887-5942. 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And the Belen didn't go back and number I lay your lay. And she got a mom getting. And she got it. 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
1: Aye? I'm speaking English now. I got it so poor. Don't have a position to hold it. I'm getting 24 hours. So, not 24 hours. I'm working 18 hours and then working with different schools, different languages. So, I'm going to speak English to understand the new what. Isidore, you talk English, you understand English, that I'm thinking of learning, and that's the topic. And it's 50-50 about the woman and the husband. 50-50 between the woman and man. There is no difference. Between the woman, there is a right. You can't blame the man, say, the man is harassing a woman. It's 50-50. You can't blame the president. Maybe big things about those who making forcing their wife and harassing him. But it's 50-50 of everything.
0: Body sterek e body sterek dan dan dan 17 wa minutes ku be awara yangwe enhlekani enhlekani
1: ayimo afina lo ge di darina
0: if claim jan tatan
1: No, I see, but I don't know if I'm going to be able to do it. But if you end up on the computer, you can't have a lot of time to go out. And I don't have a community man, but I Number two, women are now looking for half bank. I have a lot of people who are not able to do it. She was waiting in the lap of her, she was waiting in the lap of her. She was in the straw. While ago, women are after husband, not husband. She was young, it's infidelity. So, Kavan is a lesson back. Monko Maturi, Kaman Wayan, Lavasi, Apimwe, Ija, Ray, Rock, Elija, Lin, Jupin, Siri, Lavasi, Aru, Pekin, Bakari, Nija, Wan, Lava, Noa, Lando, Wana, Sati. I command us. We have a bridge to keep this person. permanent. Every new summer, I will start this school. Never I go every Mukumaku, never Avoyana. Yeah, it was the aspect in pain, not good. If you never touch school, man, never enjoy divorce. 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And then I stay with. Barbie, I want to be in a stay with. It was a great day that stay with me. So when I said, oh, my God, I'm going to go to the world. I'm going to go to the world. I'm going to go to Mara, I'm going to go to the world. It is a place to be the world. That's why I'm going to I love us at the school. I got down here.

0: lovers of lovers, that's what I call it, that guidance and counseling. That's what I want to do. So, I want to arrive. So, when I go to the cemetery, no, what I want. No, I want to know. I want to call and get to go to Vava. The man will not address by the Dagab. Mara, every year, the first night to my back, I do a bad time with the extreme name. I go on in the water. I'm going to go to the house. Because I said, I'm going to go to the house. The boy that we done do a dance in the future for a trainer. Of course, the Atola, the Kalamai, Atola, she means to them to my year, and you come as you see, and a very good thing. They know Alan, the Alan, like a parade. Arivalako, maybe. We don't follow a duty. We follow character. Woman of material, woman of virtue. Because when she grows, no she will go on to mother say, Abbe, I'm a girl. So I got a girl. No car, I got in one girl at Charlie. No girl, the same be really.
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0: Babur iliku, money is the root cause of this, of aging. Yeah, you know, that's it. I'm not going to be.
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3: 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TSP yi accredited hi ETDP CETA, LG CETA, MICT CETA, Agri CETA, P CETA and QCTO. Bushoko Shop, Fonela 015-590-1817, 083-686-7022, 082-952-6077, 065-671-2117, na 079-891-0827. 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TSP College, the roots of education are bitter, but the fruit is sweet.
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5: 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And I think they are doing that, they're probing very patiently somebody who is want not to divulge much, but in spite of that, I think they are making some gains. And Kat Matlala is gradually also giving them information that they need. So his earlier stance on trying to invoke his right to not self-incriminate, seems to now no longer being an issue, and every time his lawyer tend to want to interject, she's
4: Vandla ra Bosa kumbe Build One South Africa ri languteriwa ku va ri karhi nghenelele ka mihlawulo ya miganga eka 24 wa timasipala eka timasipala ta swifundzankulu swa ntlhanu leswi boxiwile murhangeri wa mavandla Musi Mayemane loko a ri karhi a tivisa vateki va mahungu emahlweni ka ku simekiwa ka pfhumba ro gangisela mihlawulo hi vandla ra vumune leri taka. 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
6: 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We say to the community, nominate the best, give us credible, give us competence, so that we can work with them, so that they can end up in the municipality.
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1: 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You could tell Dr. Joe Shirumani and Dr. General Muska Music Legacy Festival in 19 December 2020 Gary at 6 o'clock in Madambu. 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
1: 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Bushoko Show, Fonela 015-590-1817, 083-686-7022, 082-952-6077, 065-671-2117, na 079-891-0827. 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
5: 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I sang a decoder, Kia Tangalabunanga, Joshua Songa.
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0: performs at a Gatha Felicata DJC B. My glory, my world. That is some coming here. Yeah. Right, it's 23 minutes being said, getting at the Felicata or the Narga, no going to go bumper reloaded. 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
0: You was a squad on the moon,
1: yeah,
0: go for Malagam Fool and
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0: Sherman from Senegal, the Velegan about a man that is a more trigger. We talk with Hekele Heke, Hirkari Chumeta Gatha, 46 minute in Gregatha Mixer, like our Lia Nar, Egan Ligan was a grand.
1: There's similar room and Kalakuma Bingo Bing.
0: Yeah. Oh, Yane.
1: Yeah.
0: Kavala one side.
1: Yeah.
0: Oh, Baloi one side. Maluleke one side. All right.
1: Langa swung or swing is Rebecca one side.
0: Oh, I'm gonna the pond to
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0: What a mess at the ambulance, and how long is this?
1: Yeah, suit the combat down, very mad, Yakulung is so. I call
0: my sisters Onaka, Vojo, Johnny, Ibarcon.
1: Yeah, Ibarcon, a gun for the maintenance. In Jan Jan, Slaco, Mingarabale, so good at no, Toka, letting about Katukumete ambulance.
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0: Alright, this is a gaming series. I'm from Tinsimu Timbiri. I'm going to go to Kurana Muntla. I'm going to go to 106.0. 14 minutes, another hour, 4 o'clock. 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
0: Hello.
3: How are you, my one?
1: Fukile mjani bodi shtereka.
3: Yeah, I took him to bodi shtereka. I had to receive a secret, but I had to receive.
1: Yeah.
3: I want the number 2.
0: Okay.
3: Jewish celebration. All is belong to heaven. I'm wrong, my tool.
0: Meron kombe msfula na kap.
3: Jewish celebration. All is belong to heaven.
1: Joy celebration.
0: But this is the rock we can see.
3: What is the problem, wrong one? You don't have to talk English.
0: Let us
3: talk, wrong one. What is the situation today as a Friday? Where the way is going?
1: Hello.
4: Hello.
1: No, hello.
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0: can see
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0: yeah
1: 0608 75 94 21. What the minute and get a guy to go to the mix it. 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
1: what is the situation eh
0: tomorrow
1: is Friday
0: yeah
1: ku rwef
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1: vitira simo Yeah, na Yehova. Let's just have a bracket. Swarad live as God as well. Say, hey, man, Tavili, sister, Tavili. I'm wrong. Say the bracket na live.
0: I'm
1: take a single. Better say, yeah, na Yehova. It's si pongwe.
0: Yeah. Okay. Can number two, I'm sure by an analysis, we're going to go for Makubele Top TV. Abatresi, betrasis Lucy. Batres Araman, Makubele Top TV. Lokuba kungari washikwembu.
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2: you talking to Shitereka police power. I had the single security and I had been the thing.
0: Yes.
2: I never obey what he wanted to do. That's the money I give him.
0: Yes.
2: The only thing is him doing what he wants.
0: Mm.
2: I can never have to speak about what I giving him the money.
1: Mm. Oh, so it means you're going to allow him
2: to do what he wants.
0: Yes.
1: We can see the body. So it means you're going to allow him to. Sorry.
2: I never refuse him what he wanted to do. That the money I give him.
1: Oh.
2: Matos and one.
0: What is the record?
2: But this is this one and next one.
1: We will definitely come. Yeah.
0: Before the what?
2: Before the end of next month, you must visit me.
1: Yes.
0: Okay.
2: And Asha Mirika win.
0: Oh, and Asha and Mirika win. All right.
2: Give me a gift.
1: Oh, we have to come.
2: Matos.
0: Gift the Ebo.
2: Matos.
0: What is the record?
2: Take me to the commission of Machang and going to judge people there.
0: Oh.
2: Take me and going there and working it there. To make everything is good in South Africa to judge the president.
0: Okay, to make everything is good in South Africa to catch the president.
2: Excuse the president, what is going to do about the country?
0: Everybody, you can see it, eh?
2: Thank you very much, but you must listen to me. Yes. I want to understand what is going wrong to the president, what they cannot produce works. Doing everything that many people have been live.
0: Okay, I'm going to share it.
1: Okay,
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0: Seven Nights, Shuma, yeah, some of the gaming series, Juicer FM is DBN Nights, yane. Shuma, from some of the guys, seen Slay, and then you got some roller. Yeah, got the birthdays, ne?
1: Yes.
0: Get Jeremy Xer, Shana, Imara Tangala Katha, Sukran Ragbekiwa, Eka Sukir Fanaka, Eka number 060-8875942, Eka and Sikan Wasikurana Munta, it's Jeremy Xer, Imara Tangala Katha, Sukran, 060-8875942106, hello.
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1: It can see the same.
2: We can sing of five Shumashumi.
0: Thank you, Larry Shumashuma. 060-8875942. Look for me, Gatling Zir, a banana thing going to us when I get your happy birthday, come on. Thank you, I got a super good one. A man, hello. Alright, from Sasso Soming Zero, she said from 060-8875942 for the 8 minute in Kinigash and Felica, our Yan Clan. Got take a low in a camp 106. Hello,
2: hey, it's a good day. That's the one from one. Like I'm a Sunday, like I'm a Mara, my Sunday, like I'm a Sunday, into Kuluwa, one hello. Hey, my John, though. Me can't make it, John Domavas, and took one from the court. Eh, now, you must be better friend to my lake. 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
4: Hello.
0: How are you? Why, right, Bodhishtereka, Nguina?
2: But everybody who is it's your birthday today, I have a successful to give him a wonderful day for the birthday.
1: Happy!
2: You must reach the commission of a Chagai judge, the president, but that corruption that I have.
0: He cares about his character.
2: President Mbeki was born and I to arrest the former trust guy.
0: Sharp, sharp, boy, take on one.
1: Ah, never tell, never tell.
0: Hey, y'all. But let's see, you want to talk show, ne?
1: Ikuba vake, la man.
0: Right, because coming zero, she said five. 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
4: 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The gift is your company to the last people in Ragamsani. Peter Boo, come up to the city, and you will go on as a sister who are one in the Kuhita. Come on,
1: about
0: Garoko, off from Mirasok, one being Serrate.
1: All right. When Serrana came to Snanko by a cake, could look from Banana Catholic and I'm classic, no go knock off from the Catholic Catholic. Come again, that's here one of the Catholics, Gramzu, Kunkarlo, Fanaka, 326, Colaga Gisara family, Shaka. I say second in Kokunquaku. I will and I can be a happy birthday, depending on my thing.
0: So, something said if I'm being a Langana Gabram town, can I go to Bomber Lord Dead, Dixia say, receive Murna Driver. Mawingane, a Google Shondo 106.0 Cartor Shaka Mixer, and Sai Second Dota Combat and Paragraph Coming Serra Clemmer Connor, Membango Venta Kafamba Catana Wina, Canon.

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4: Thank you, Your Worship. Count number 14 is in relation to...
5: Do you confirm that you are the defense counsel for the accused in this matter?
6: Your Worship, I confirm indeed I'm representing both parties 1 and 2.
5: Thank you. There is an application by the state that they would like to join further charges to the charges that the accused are already facing. That is count 14 to 35 in terms of section 82.
6: First, I would like to be gone through all the
5: additional charges over and above the ones that have been added yesterday, which is now count 14 to 35. And as a result, they
4: are of the view that they will deal with such eventualities when the main trial proceeds in the matter. And therefore, the charges 14 to 35 are therefore accordingly joined to the other charges in terms of section 81, subsection 1 of Act 51 of 1977.
6: Yes, the court,
3: please.
4: Thank you, Your Worship. Counts number 14 is in relation to accused 1 and 2. And in summary, Your Worship, in that particular count, the state alleges that accused persons acted with common intent and for the furtherance of common purpose and contravened section 4, and read in sections 1 and 8 of the Prevention of Organized Crime Act 121 of 1998, by concealing and or disguising the name.
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0: cash balance in the amount of 800.
1: Right.
0: House 29 to 35, it's money laundering in contravention of section 4 of the Prevention of Organized Crime Act, right?
2: 2025
0: committed on 17 July 2026, involving 50,000 rands. The total actual prejudice in respect of this set of counts is 802,580 rands. Counts 29 to 35, it's money laundering in contravention of section 4 of the Prevention of Organized Crime Act, right in sections 1 and 8 of the said legislation, Act 121 of 1998. Mm-hmm. And your worship,
3: Yes.
2: Sebastian Selakuri, Melanji, I'm going to find the one. Nandua 14, now 15.
0: My apologies, I don't mean to disturb and disturb you or to interrupt and disturb. Count number 14 concerns an amount of 501,000, not 400,000. That's about
2: 501.
3: Yes.
2: Barry, and I do know how sumula, I 400 is 501,000 rand. And then count number 2 is 400,000 rand.
0: Count number 14.
2: Number 14
0: is 501.
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2: 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kombisi na yena.
3: So you have not even prepared initial questions from the evidence
4: that... No, Your Worship, I am prepared, but the situation that is developed now is I've received instructions from...
3: Not to proceed.
4: Not to proceed at this moment, to consult them on the issues that they believe are pertinent. And I've already informed the court. I'm a creature of instructions. If the party that is before court says to me, I would like to engage you on certain issues, it's incumbent upon me to raise it to this court so that tomorrow... whatever outcome or whatever transpired, accused person cannot say, but we had requested that we would like to engage you on these issues holistically, and you did not avail these issues to the court. I think that would be highly irregular of me, and should not bring this to the attention of the court.
3: Thank you.
4: And this, to amplify, is in view of the fact that, as I said, around 1:30 we were provided with an amended charge sheet, and that period was not so much so that we could have dealt with everything in view of what has already been testified of.
5: Okay. Advocate Mulukwali.
6: Your Worship, I have a matter in Court B, Commercial Court B, when tomorrow is a specialized Commercial Court B, but it's a postponement, Your Worship. So that's my only matter. So I can avail myself if the arrangement is that the matter be rolled over to tomorrow. It's only one. If it suits the court.
7: I think the court is always here in this building. Perhaps I should also interact with Colonel Makua.
8: I'll avail myself.
7: You will avail yourself. Yes. Seeing that you first postponed the matter, what time will you be of advocating Makua?
6: Your Worship, may I also kindly check with my colleague whether she can attend it on my behalf so that we can start
2: Se huvo yi vi vutisa loyara ku na switsanani a wu tiyimiselangi ku nga vutisa swivutiso swimbirhi swinharhu na a ku loko ku ri mina mheni ready ku ri ni nga vutisa swivutiso kambe mi ta swi 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
7: Is that 9 o'clock?
4: 9 o'clock is suitable, Your Worship.
7: Thank you.

0: Your defense counsel has indicated that upon evidence being led in this matter, he consulted with yourself and pursuant to the consultation, he is still going to further engage with yourself in preparation for the cross-examination of the witness, which cross-examination all parties have agreed will take place tomorrow. 9 o'clock tomorrow in the morning, the defense counsel will then start with the cross-examination. The case is so postponed to the 28th of August 2026 for further hearing. You will both be in custody. Is that the wrong state?
1: That is the wrong motion.
0: And he is called Shalaya.
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1: Going to put in place on areas that progress has not been registered. We are also going to inform them about our resolve to make the district an economic hub that is destined to become. This closed session is not merely a formality. It is important. It's a moment for us to be brutally honest about where we stand, where we have succeeded, and where we must accelerate our pace. We are back in Skukune just after 3 years, after the presidential imbizo at Hamad Mutudi in Bakersfort. That was not a social gathering. It was a pact between the government and the people of Skukune. Today, we are here to audit that pact. We must begin by noting a profound progress we have made together. 3 years ago, Skukune District Municipality faced existential threat of insolvency. Today we are proud to say that the district has turned the corner. The threat of insolvency is theme of the past. We have stabilized the ship and the council has adopted various recovery plans that are being monitored on a regular basis. I must report the MEC Mawai that Skukune District is not a municipality which adopts unfunded budget. It's a district that does not fall under the category which may risk to get their equitable shares in the near future because of adopting unfunded budget. And I think only one municipality which is in that category in the district which we are going to support together with treasury, that they go out of that anomaly. Furthermore, we commend the leadership for the strides they have made in professionalizing the administration. We are no longer operating with 18 personnel in critical position in Skukune District. I can confirm, colleagues, that all municipalities in the district have fully appointed their municipal managers. I can confirm that all municipalities in the district have appointed chief financial officers. I can confirm that all municipalities in the district have appointed their technical service directors. These three critical positions are contributing positively towards the professionalization but the stability of the administration, which is a foundation upon which service delivery is built. For over 20 years, we have been talking about the relocation of Skukune district offices from the Wakumu, which we always said at the time, if and when will it happen. But today, we can say it is a conversation of how and when, DG. The Premier has made what we call the IMC in the relocation of these Skukune offices, which is made of MEC Public Works as the chair, MEC Makamu, MEC Mawai, MEC Maseko. We have been doing a lot of work, and I can confirm that the transfer of land to the Department of Public Works, road and infrastructure has been done. The township establishment application is approved. The geotechnical and hydrological studies are complete. We are in a planning phase now, and we are moving towards construction, which we are planning.

0: Bajaria Agro, la kushanso mirin kwayo. 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Gajaria Agro.
1: 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Mr. X, Mr. X, Mr. X, Mr. X, Mr. X, Mr. X, Mr. X, Mr. X, Mr. X, Mr. X, Mr. X, Mr. X, Mr. X, Mr. X, Mr. X, Mr. X, Mr. X, Mr. X, Mr. X, Mr. X, Mr. X, Mr. X, Mr. X, Mr. X, Mr. X, Mr. X, Mr. X, Mr. X, Mr. 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
2: 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Also yesterday he played with DDC also, so we give him minutes, but we will take time with him because he wants to be sure that when he will come back, he will be ready at 100%.
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4: Champions Champions League Champions at Big Boss and currently you know second best team from last season you're number 2. But Sundowns will always be a top team in the country because of the quality that they possess. So hence, we came into this game and said, when you play against Sundowns, you can't just come, you allow them to have the ball, they will retire you. Once you are tired, you'll be all over you. Get what I mean? So we needed to take the game to them at some point and show intent that we also want to be in the game, you know? So yeah, it wasn't to be a whole land. Now a lot of less, you know, having this game that the players would take off and us as a team then should be ready for the next game.
3: Ya yalo ya ku ri mdzabheri kusuka Xipanishi xa Amazulu ku nga yena a ta zwana la hlamusela kahle endzhaku ka loko va hluriwi kahle Xipanishi xa Mamelodi Sundowns hi tibolo ta 5 eka timbirhi eka 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

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I'm not happy saying my players getting so many yellow cards and important that we understand that we have already in the 6 matches and we have 15 yellow cards. A team like Sundowns that dominates matches after matches go there and sit and add the ball professional. Last year we had 53 yellow cards. Pirates had 28 yellow cards and we had 4 red cards and Pirates had 0 red cards. Say come on. 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

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He would love like the wings. Wish Shoko Shoko. 074-751-4932. Take a lento kwenye shaku. He will sabar ranzo bangwina. 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